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1: We've unlocked the vaults and we're replaying Casey Kasem's American Top 40, the 80s. This week is from June 13th, 1987. That's when Bon Jovi was wanted, dead or alive. The Breakfast Club was right on track. Genesis was in too deep. And Lisa Lisa loved you from head to toe. You'll hear those songs, all the top 40 hits, and the long-distance dedications from June 13th, 1987, right here on Casey Kasem's American Top 40, the 80s.
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We are the True North Strong and Free. 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
1: Good morning. A 26-year-old man from St. John has died following a two-vehicle collision in St. Basile. Our CMP say on June 10th, just before 10 p.m., St. Leonard, our CMP, responded to a report of a two-vehicle collision on Route 2. The collision is believed to have occurred when a transport truck traveling eastbound failed to stop and collided with the rear end of a car. Passenger of the vehicle, a 26-year-old man from St. John, was pronounced deceased at the scene as a result of his injuries. The three passengers were transported to hospital with what were believed to be non-life-threatening injuries. The driver and sole occupant of the transport was not injured. The investigation is ongoing. It's a little cheaper to fill up this morning. Regular self-serve gas is down 3.6 cents a liter to a new maximum price of $1.76.5. Diesel is down 4 cents to a new maximum price of $2.17.3 a liter. Furnace oil dropped 3.9 cents overnight to $2.10 a liter. The New Brunswick Public Prosecution Service says it will not appeal the acquittal of an RCMP officer charged with assaulting a woman from Nova Scotia's Eskasoni First Nation. Corporal Andrew Whiteway was found not guilty May 1st. He was accused of using excessive force while arresting Christina Gillis during a call for help with her distressed daughter in Woodstock in June of 2024. Corporal Whiteway testified that he punched Gillis in the face twice and held her down with his knee to gain control of the situation. Gillis's family launched a letter-writing campaign urging an appeal of Whiteway's acquittal, but Post Media reports the Crown has decided against it. And the federal government launched Canada's first ever national food security strategy on Thursday. A release says the move is backed by more than $3 billion in investments over 10 years and aims to break open the market for independent retailers, boost domestic food production, and build a stronger, more affordable food system for Canadians. The strategy has four objectives: to spur grocery store competition and create more choices for Canadians, boost domestic food production across Canada, grow fruits and vegetables year-round, and cut red tape across the agricultural supply chain. Prime Minister Carney says, quote, too much of what we grow is processed elsewhere, and too many Canadians still rely on imported food at higher prices. He says Canada's first ever national food security strategy will help grow and process more food here and put more on Canadian plates, lowering costs, creating jobs, and building a food system that's more resilient and more competitive. Over to sports, the World Cup is underway. Mexico beat South Africa 2-0 in the opening game. Korea beat Czechia 2-1. Canada's first game is against Bosnia-Herzegovina this afternoon. In the Stanley Cup final, the Hurricanes beat the Golden Knights 4-2 to take a 3-2 lead. Week 2 of the CFL kicked off last night as Hamilton beat Winnipeg 37-27. Over to baseball, the Blue Jays, Red Sox, and Yankees all had yesterday off. Now you're up to date. I'm Jen Nicholson. Here's a look at your latest Environment Canada forecast. We're looking at showers through the day. We could see a thunder shower this afternoon. 20 millimeters expected through the day, a high at 25. Showers, thunder showers continuing tonight, 5 millimeters, lows down to 13. Sun and cloud, chance of showers Saturday, a high at 22. Much the same for Sunday with a high up to 26. Right now it's 19. 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

0: 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That is music from ABBA. It is 6:07, and Jen, we
1: good
0: stepped
1: morning.
0: Outside this morning, and it was Muge.
1: If you wear glasses, if you have glasses on, you're going to steam up when you go outside. It's like a greenhouse when you walk outside. Wow.
0: You could take and slice a cut of mugginess right out of the air this morning and serve it on a plate. It is that thick.
1: I know. Isn't heavy. It wild? 19 degrees. It's like the warmest day so far. So, dress for it.
0: Mm-hmm.

0: 1041 The Wave, that is music from Queen and David Bowie. It is now 6:11. So, Jen, we're having a little bit of fun over on Facebook this morning. Mm-hmm. Product packaging. We all remember the styrofoam label on the Coke bottles.
1: I still hear it.
0: Right? You know, you'd take them and after you'd done your drink, you'd twist it a little bit and roll it down. And
1: then you'd peel it off.
0: Pop it.
1: Yeah. We could find entertainment anywhere back then.
0: Right? I know.
1: Anywhere at all. I did comment on this already, and mm-hmm. I said the Pez dispenser, of course.
0: You know, when I was a kid,
1: iconic.
0: Used to go to the Met all the time. Like, Thursday nights was our trip to the mall, and the Met was usually a stop.
1: Lunch.
0: Yes, at the grill. I'd go in there, and they always had tons of Pez dispensers. So that was one of my favorites when I was mm-hmm. a kid.
1: I remember going to the Nacowick department store.
0: Yeah.
1: With my mom. She'd mm-hmm. be there to get school supplies, household items, and probably a new dress. You could get everything there when I was a kid.
0: Yes.
1: But the toys and the candy, yeah. I would just think and think. And I remember they used to have bubble gum in like a toothpaste looking squeeze
0: okay.
1: tube. So
0: yes,
1: it looked like you were
0: going
1: to brush your teeth.
0: I remember that. And
1: but
0: they
1: it was
0: also had
1: bubble gum.
0: Big League Chew. That was a like shredded bubble gum in a pack that looked like you were chewing tobacco.
1: Just wondering what the message was back then. I'm glad candy kind of found itself.
0: So let us know what product is best known for its packaging.
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0: 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And coming up next, we'll take a look at your weather details.
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5: Your latest Environment Canada forecast calling for showers, maybe thunder showers through the day. 20 millimeters expected, highs near 25 this afternoon. Showers, thunder showers tonight, 5 millimeters, lows down to 13. Sun and cloud, chance of showers on Saturday, a high tomorrow at 22, up to 26 on Sunday with a mix of sun and cloud, chance of showers as well. Right now, we're sitting at 19 degrees.
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1: Good morning. New Brunswick's health minister announced a new virtual health care system Thursday, but says patient medical records will not be transferred to the new service provider. According to Brunswick News, John Dornan says there's no deal in place for the old e-visit virtual care provider to hand them over. He didn't offer an explanation why. The revelation was made as Dornan announced the new rebranded virtual care NB service would be launched next month. He says 27 nurse practitioners have already signed on with the new virtual care provider. Details released this week about the new collective agreement between the province and the NB Teachers Federation. The province says teachers will see a 14.5% pay hike over 5 years, along with recruitment and retention bonuses. Brunswick News reporting, under the new contract, New Brunswick teachers will see a recruitment adjustment of 1% now that the deal is signed, followed by another 1% March 1st of 2030. A recognition and retention premium is included in the contract for teachers with longer service. The release says teachers will receive a 1% bump after 15 years of service, a 2% bump after 20, and a 3% bump after 25 years. More than 7,800 teachers are represented by the New Brunswick Teachers Federation. The new contract runs through until February 28, 2031. The office of New Brunswick MP Dominic LeBlanc is clarifying some of his comments about New Brunswick's shale gas moratorium. LeBlanc had previously made comments that Ottawa would be an enthusiastic partner of natural gas development in New Brunswick if the moratorium on fracking was cancelled. His offices later issued a clarification to Brunswick News, formally recognizing such a decision on the shale gas moratorium was strictly a provincial one. LeBlanc's earlier remarks fueled concern among some environmental advocates and opposition MLAs that pressure from the federal government could push New Brunswick to reconsider its stance on fracking. And Canada Post has announced that 485,000 more homes across the country will be converted from door-to-door delivery to community mailboxes next year. Nova Scotia and New Brunswick will each have around 17,000 conversions, while Ontario has the most at 158,000. A press release from the Crown Corporation says it plans to start discussions in the coming weeks and months with local governments in the affected communities to begin preparing for conversions in 2027. In Nova Scotia, there are 8 affected postal codes, all in the Halifax area, while in New Brunswick, there are 3 in Fredericton, 4 in Moncton and Riverview, and the E2V postal code in Oromocto. It's part of a plan to convert around 4 million addresses to community mailboxes over the next 5 years. In sports, host Mexico beat South Africa 2-0 in the opening game of the World Cup yesterday. Korea beat Czechia 2-1. Canada's first game is against Bosnia-Herzegovina this afternoon. Carolina has a 3-2 lead in the Stanley Cup final after beating Vegas 4-2. In the CFL, the Ticats beat the Bombers 37-27. Elsewhere in baseball, the Blue Jays, Red Sox, and Yankees all took yesterday off. Now you're up to date. I'm Jen Nicholson. Your latest Environment Canada forecast calling for showers, maybe thunder showers through the day. 20 millimeters expected, highs near 25 this afternoon. Showers, thunder showers tonight, 5 millimeters, lows down to 13. Sun and cloud, chance of showers on Saturday, a high tomorrow at 22, up to 26 on Sunday, with a mix of sun and cloud, chance of showers as well. Right now, we're sitting at 19 degrees.
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0: 1041 The Wave, that is music from Brian Adams and Jen. Let's take a look at some dumb people, stupid criminals, whatever you got, stupid stuff that's going on.
1: Well, if you're
0: going
1: to brag about something, this is one you could brag about. A man recently solved not one, but two Rubik's Cubes in midair during his first ever skydiving jump. Think about that. Think about it.
0: Well, you got both hands going.
1: You've got two. He did two of them. Two Rubik's Cubes. He broke a Guinness World Record. First time jumper jumped over 13,000 feet while doing that. So,
0: and it took him 12,999 feet to solve both cubes, and he had just enough time to pull his ripcord.
1: Such a beginner. And this one is perplexing. A couple of, and I say this in quotes, ghosts recently stole $300 worth of Gain laundry detergent from a hotel. A video shows two sheet-wearing suspects, I have to say that slow, running with five-pound boxes of soap and a couple laundry baskets. They were later seen at a bar trying to sell the soap. Cops are still looking for them, but here's the thing. You know what will give them away?
0: Mm-hmm.
1: Gain smells amazing. These
0: it does,
1: guys are gonna
0: doesn't
1: smell
0: it?
1: You know, great.
0: Getting their sheet together, huh?
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0: 1041, The Wave. It is 651, and I don't even know. The temperature is around 300 degrees this morning.
1: Welcome to the sun, ladies and gentlemen.
0: It's a greenhouse out there this morning. 20 degrees, actually, right now. Mm-hmm. And another showery day. But this weekend, lots of fun coming up. The Maritime Mower Showdown.
1: This is going to be fun. And these are not push mowers, by the way. People aren't out there pushing around this track.
0: Did someone ask that?
1: No, I come up with that myself. Could you imagine me out there with my self-propelled lawnmower?
0: Nope.
1: Away we go.
0: Please. No.
1: Huh? Ride-on lawnmowers. These things are hopped up. They are souped up. Tonight and tomorrow night, racing starts at 6 o'clock. Now, if it's raining, they do have a rain date set for Sunday. I believe it is, I'm trying to see the poster here. It looks like 1 p.m. So registration is today. Racing starts tonight. There will be opening ceremonies and all kinds of fun stuff. That is happening at the Western Valley Multiplex tonight and tomorrow.
0: That's right. Catch us there sometime this weekend.
1: Yeah, you may win some fuel, too.
0: That's right.
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1: Good morning. The Department of Social Development says it will be launching a new basic home health and mobility equipment program called Community Aids for Independent Living New Brunswick, or KLNB. The new program will be operated by Tango Medical, a provider of home medical and rehabilitation equipment and services. All Canadian Red Cross offices in the province will remain operational and open to the public Monday to Friday until Friday, June 26th. A release from the Red Cross says effective Monday, June 29th, Red Cross equipment and donations will only be accepted for return at the Moncton and St. John warehouse locations. It's a little cheaper to fill up this morning. Regular self-serve gas is down 3.6 cents a liter to a new maximum price of $1.76.5. Diesel is down 4 cents to a new maximum price of $2.17.3 a liter. Furnace oil dropped 3.9 cents overnight to $2.10 a liter. A 26-year-old man from St. John has died following a two-vehicle collision in St. Basile. RCMP say on June 10th, just before 10 p.m., St. Leonard RCMP responded to a report of a two-vehicle collision on Route 2. The collision is believed to have occurred when a transport truck traveling eastbound failed to stop and collided with the rear end of a car. Passenger of the vehicle, a 26-year-old man from St. John, was pronounced deceased at the scene as a result of his injuries. The three passengers were transported to hospital with what were believed to be non-life-threatening injuries. The driver and sole occupant of the transport was not injured. The investigation is ongoing. And the federal government launched Canada's first ever national food security strategy on Thursday. A release says the move is backed by more than $3 billion in investments over 10 years and aims to break open the market for independent retailers, boost domestic food production, and build a stronger, more affordable food system for Canadians. The strategy has four objectives: to spur grocery store competition and create more choices for Canadians, boost domestic food production across Canada, grow fruits and vegetables year-round, and cut red tape across the agricultural supply chain. Prime Minister Carney says, quote, too much of what we grow is processed elsewhere, and too many Canadians still rely on imported food at higher prices. He says Canada's first-ever national food security strategy will help grow and process more food here and put more on Canadian plates, lowering costs, creating jobs, and building a food system that's more resilient and more competitive. Over to sports, the World Cup is underway. Mexico beat South Africa 2-0 in the opening game. Korea beat Czechia 2-1. Canada's first game is against Bosnia-Herzegovina this afternoon. In the Stanley Cup final, the Hurricanes beat the Golden Knights 4-2 to take a 3-2 lead. Week 2 of the CFL kicked off last night as Hamilton beat Winnipeg 37-27. Over to baseball, the Blue Jays, Red Sox, and Yankees all had yesterday off. Now you're up to date. I'm Jen Nicholson.
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0: Saturday, a high tomorrow at 22, up to 26 on Sunday, with a mix of sun and cloud, chance of showers as well. Right now, we're sitting at 19 degrees.
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0: 104.1 The Wave. That is Kim Mitchell. All right, Jen, let's go back in history. Let's take a look and see what you got today.
1: Well, today is June 12th. It is National Peanut Butter Cookie Day.
0: Ooh. Chocolate chips in your peanut butter cookie or just the peanut butter cookie
1: alone?
0: We
1: need to stop at Bunting's on the way home. Just
0: peanut butter cookie dough is really good.
1: I really like that, too. Back on this day in 1839, the baseball was invented.
0: I have one here somewhere.
1: What did they use before that?
0: I don't know. I use it as a back massager.
1: Just kidding. Yes, you do. You do. It was on this date in 1965. The big duo Sonny and Cher made their U.S. television debut on American Bandstand. You can imagine how exciting that would have been because they had such a career.
0: We know how exciting it is. It's Mark and Jen here this morning.
1: Right.
0: Yeah, we're a big deal.
1: Checking some celebrity birthdays for you today and through the weekend. Mary-Kate and Ashley Olsen, they're turning 40. I am old.
0: Are you serious?
1: 40.
0: Yes. Oh, my goodness.
1: Don't remind me.
0: Yeah.
1: Tim Allen is 73 this weekend. Okay. And Boy George having a birthday, 65 years old. Now, our celebration cake from Sobeys going out Monday. Make sure you get those birthdays into us. You have a birthday.
0: I do have a birthday, and that is for Hunter Kenny this morning. He's 21.
1: Way to
0: go.
1: And
0: that is from Mom, Dad, and Emily. So, Hunter, way to go, buddy.
1: I hear on, if you have your birthday on like a Friday, people have to buy you dinner. I'm just saying.
0: Or you get the day off. There you go. There.
1: Both, maybe.
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0: 104.1 The Wave. That is music from Loverboy on this fine Friday morning. It is 7:20. And Jen, we have some weddings coming up in our family. Niece Denise is getting married,
1: yes,
0: as well as at some point Kayla, my daughter, and Jesse recently got engaged.
1: And we have another wedding invite on our fridge too for later in October.
0: So you and I
1: have some planning to do. Mm-hmm. But I saw a list of wedding traditions people want to get rid of. And I am so in agreement with most of these.
0: Yeah, me too.
1: First of all, 24% saying parents paying for the wedding. I think at this point, a lot of kids now are taking their time and they're getting, you know what I mean? It used to be you had to be like 20 years old and off you go. And now it's like, no, I'm going to establish a career. Maybe mom and dad don't have to. You know what I mean?
0: Yeah, because I asked Kay. I said, well, when's the big day? And they said, well, we're in no rush. You know, we got some plans to try to see if they can find a home first, you know, get planted and
1: settle. All right, how about this? The bride wearing white. I really do love seeing those beautiful white gowns. But you know what? When we got married, I just wore a dress. I just got a nice little dress and enjoyed it. And
0: you
1: kept
0: and
1: it
0: I,
1: casual.
0: We did it. We did it so non-traditional. We worked that morning, went home, changed our clothes. Well, we grabbed a shower, changed our clothes, went over to Tim Colbert's. He did the deed. And then we took off and went for a little afternoon date somewhere.
1: We went for lobster rolls. That's
0: what we did.
1: How about this? Giving away the bride. I don't know. That one's kind of nice.
0: Yeah, well, that's kind of a nice tradition. I like that. You know, Jesse, Kayla's fiance, he even asked permission to marry her.
1: So old-fashioned. I love it. What about wedding speeches? People don't want to hear them, apparently.
0: They're all the same. You know, so-and-so was a great guy, and they tell all these stupid stories.
1: You know what?
0: Stories.
1: Welcome to the family, blah, blah, blah. You know what I mean? And one more, having the bridesmaids and groomsmen, they're saying people are getting tired of, you know, that's a big process because you've got to clothe these people too and get them up in front of everyone looking really nice. What if you have a big argument with somebody?
0: But that's it. And usually they're the ones that drink the most as well, right?
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1: Your latest Environment Canada forecast calling for showers, maybe thunder showers through the day. 20 millimeters expected, highs near 25 this afternoon. Showers, thunder showers tonight, 5 millimeters, lows down to 13. Sun and cloud, chance of showers on Saturday, a high tomorrow at 22, up to 26 on Sunday with a mix of sun and cloud, chance of showers as well. Right now, we're sitting at 19 degrees.
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1: Good morning. A 26-year-old man from St. John has died following a two-vehicle collision in St. Basile. Our CMP say on June 10th, just before 10 p.m., St. Leonard RCMP responded to a report of a two-vehicle collision on Route 2. The collision is believed to have occurred when a transport truck traveling eastbound failed to stop and collided with the rear end of a car. Passenger of the vehicle, a 26-year-old man from St. John, was pronounced deceased at the scene as a result of his injuries. The three passengers were transported to hospital with what were believed to be non-life-threatening injuries. The driver and sole occupant of the transport was not injured. The investigation is ongoing. It's a little cheaper to fill up this morning. Regular self-serve gas is down 3.6 cents a liter to a new maximum price of $1.76.5. Diesel is down 4 cents to a new maximum price of $2.17.3 a liter. Furnace oil dropped 3.9 cents overnight to $2.10 a liter. The New Brunswick Public Prosecution Service says it will not appeal the acquittal of an RCMP officer charged with assaulting a woman from Nova Scotia's Eskasoni First Nation. Corporal Andrew Whiteway was found not guilty May 1st. He was accused of using excessive force while arresting Christina Gillis during a call for help with her distressed daughter in Woodstock in June of 2024. Corporal Whiteway testified that he punched Gillis in the face twice and held her down with his knee to gain control of the situation. Gillis's family launched a letter-writing campaign urging an appeal of Whiteway's acquittal, but Post-Media reports the Crown has decided against it. And the federal government launched Canada's first ever national food security strategy on Thursday. A release says the move is backed by more than $3 billion in investments over 10 years and aims to break open the market for independent retailers, boost domestic food production, and build a stronger, more affordable food system for Canadians. The strategy has four objectives: to spur grocery store competition and create more choices for Canadians, boost domestic food production across Canada, grow fruits and vegetables year-round, and cut red tape across the agricultural supply chain. Prime Minister Carney says, quote, too much of what we grow is processed elsewhere, and too many Canadians still rely on imported food at higher prices. He says Canada's first ever national food security strategy will help grow and process more food here and put more on Canadian plates, lowering costs, creating jobs, and building a food system that's more resilient and more competitive. Over to sports, the World Cup is underway. Mexico beat South Africa 2-0 in the opening game. Korea beat Czechia 2-1. Canada's first game is against Bosnia-Herzegovina this afternoon. In the Stanley Cup final, the Hurricanes beat the Golden Knights 4-2 to take a 3-2 lead. Week 2 of the CFL kicked off last night as Hamilton beat Winnipeg 37-27. Over to baseball, the Blue Jays, Red Sox, and Yankees all had yesterday off. Now you're up to date. I'm Jen Nicholson.
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1: Your latest Environment Canada forecast calling for showers, maybe thunder showers through the day. 20 millimeters expected, highs near 25 this afternoon. Showers, thunder showers tonight, 5 millimeters, lows down to 13. Sun and cloud, chance of showers on Saturday, a high tomorrow at 22, up to 26 on Sunday, with a mix of sun and cloud, chance of showers as well. Right now, we're sitting at 19 degrees.
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0: 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That is music from REM. It is 7:39. So, Jen, let's take our first look at today's Wave Web Poll, powered by Vogue Optical.
1: All right. Do you have access to high-speed internet? You bet we do.
0: You know, it was funny. I just went to click yes on that answer, and it sat there. It froze. I'm serious. Like, it's like, do we have high speed
1: That's
0: or not?
1: That's ironic.
0: I know, right?
1: It's a yes or no question, and we'll come back in about an hour and see what people are saying. But you can vote all day long, have your say. That's what the Wave Web Poll is all about, and it's at thewavewoodstock.com.
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1041, The Wave. It is 744, 20 degrees outside right now. And coming up, it's been a number of years since my kids were little and we had birthday parties, but yes, the same games are still popular. We're going to look at the top five coming up next.

0: 104.1 The Wave. That is music from Katrina in the Waves. It is 7:48, and Jen, is I Spy with my little eye part of those top five most played games at children's parties?
1: No, it is not.
0: Well, I tell you what, someone was playing a game of I Spy yesterday, and his name happens to be Terry Sprague. He saw the cruiser yesterday at Dairy Delight, so he had to call
1: what?
0: And ask us if we were at Dairy Delight.
1: Who let them go get ice cream?
0: I know, right? Like it wasn't us. It was our sales team slacking off.
1: I'm taking the cruiser today.
0: You know what? And Terry, I am so sorry for hanging up early on you, buddy. We had to get into that bit. So,
1: okay. He'll forgive you.
0: He will.
1: All right. Let's look at the top five. You know what? Funny that you, Simon Says is on the list. I didn't see it, but
0: no,
1: it was number five.
0: I Spy.
1: Oh, that was okay. Simon Says, we used to play that in school a lot.
0: Mm-hmm. Touch your hair.
1: No, Simon didn't say that.
0: Almost got
1: you. See, I don't forget. What about musical statues? Oh, Frozen Tag is kind of like the same thing.
0: Okay, I don't get it. Musical statues, Frozen Tag. I've never played those games. I've played musical chairs.
1: Okay, musical chairs is on there. I think musical statues is when the music stops, you got to freeze, and if you don't, you're out.
0: Okay.
1: But so, by all means, if I did that wrong. How about Pin the Tail on the Donkey?
0: Loved it.
1: You know, the best part of that for me, I didn't even need to put a thing on my face, because if you just take my glasses off, there's no way I can see anything.
0: I thought you were going to say that you were the donkey.
1: No, just nearsighted.
0: Okay.
1: And number one on this list of kids party games, hide and seek.
0: I loved hide and seek.
1: Oh, when you find the best spot and just nobody can find you.
0: I was really, really good at it. I would hide in spaces that no one would think about, and I used shadows and dark spaces to
1: help me. I remember my cousins and I and friends used to play, and we had this old barn that my uncle had, and I don't think it's there anymore, but I remember one time finding a hiding spot in an oat bin that I don't think had been used in 100 years. And nobody found me. To this day, when I think of the potential of spiders and things like that, I would never have done it. But I had the best hiding spot that day.
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0: 104.1 The Wave, that is music from Luba. And we are about 3.5 minutes in front of 8 o'clock.
1: Did you know, I was reading this morning, experts believe that dogs bark around 400 times a day.
0: Cody does, yeah.
1: That's just a rough estimate, though. Yeah, I'm here all week.

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4: Good morning. New Brunswick's health minister announced a new virtual health care system Thursday, but says patient medical records will not be transferred to the new service provider. According to Brunswick News, John Dornan says there's no deal in place for the old e-visit virtual care provider to hand them over. He didn't offer an explanation why. The revelation was made as Dornan announced the new rebranded virtual care NB service would be launched next month. He says 27 nurse practitioners have already signed on with the new virtual care provider. Details released this week about the new collective agreement between the province and the NB Teachers Federation. The province says teachers will see a 14.5% pay hike over 5 years, along with recruitment and retention bonuses. Brunswick News reporting, under the new contract, New Brunswick teachers will see a recruitment adjustment of 1% now that the deal is signed, followed by another 1% March 1st of 2030. A recognition and retention premium is included in the contract for teachers with longer service. The release says teachers will receive a 1% bump after 15 years of service, a 2% bump after 20, and a 3% bump after 25 years. More than 7,800 teachers are represented by the New Brunswick Teachers Federation. The new contract runs through until February 28, 2031. The office of New Brunswick MP Dominic LeBlanc is clarifying some of his comments about New Brunswick's shale gas moratorium. LeBlanc had previously made comments that Ottawa would be an enthusiastic partner of natural gas development in New Brunswick if the moratorium on fracking was cancelled. His office has later issued a clarification to Brunswick News, formally recognizing such a decision on the shale gas moratorium was strictly a provincial one. LeBlanc's earlier remarks fueled concern among some environmental advocates and opposition MLAs that pressure from the federal government could push New Brunswick to reconsider its stance on fracking. And Canada Post has announced that 485,000 more homes across the country will be converted from door-to-door delivery to community mailboxes next year. Nova Scotia and New Brunswick will each have around 17,000 conversions, while Ontario has the most at 158,000. A press release from the Crown Corporation says it plans to start discussions in the coming weeks and months with local governments in the affected communities to begin preparing for conversions in 2027. In Nova Scotia, there are 8 affected postal codes, all in the Halifax area, while in New Brunswick, there are 3 in Fredericton, 4 in Moncton and Riverview, and the E2V postal code in Oromocto. It's part of a plan to convert around 4 million addresses to community mailboxes over the next 5 years. In sports, host Mexico beat South Africa 2-0 in the opening game of the World Cup yesterday. Korea beat Czechia 2-1. Canada's first game is against Bosnia-Herzegovina this afternoon. Carolina has a 3-2 lead in the Stanley Cup final after beating Vegas 4-2. In the CFL, the Ticats beat the Bombers 37-27. Elsewhere in baseball, the Blue Jays, Red Sox, and Yankees all took yesterday off. Now you're up to date. I'm Jen Nicholson.
5: And here's a look at your weekend weather forecast from Environment Canada. Showers through the day. We could see a thunder shower this afternoon. 20 millimeters today, a high at 25 degrees. Showers or thunder showers tonight, 5 millimeters, lows down to 13. Sun and cloud on Saturday. Chance of showers tomorrow, a high at 22. Sun and cloud showers on Sunday with a high at 26 degrees. And right now it's 21.
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0: 1041 The Wave, that is Rick Springfield. And Jen, you know when you're working along and you're like, oh my gosh, I totally forgot to do this, you know, and it's like, I better get this done.
1: Who, me?
0: No. Don't make me say something. Anyway, I do have to wish a happy birthday to Sharon Kennedy. She is celebrating today. That is a happy birthday wish from Paul, Kelly, Taylor, Denver, and Lauren. And coming up next, we're going to be chatting about the big car show happening on Sunday.

0: 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Well, coming up this weekend, the 17th annual Classic Car Show, and it's going to be happening over at Brennan Home Hardware on Turner Street. Registration is between 9 and 11. The show is going to be between 11 and 3. Lots of fun with music, barbecue. You're going to see all kinds of classic vehicles. You might even see a 1988 Jeep Comanche there. You never know.
1: I want to find the Fiero. That's my goal every time we go.
0: Exactly. Now, proceeds this weekend. This car show is very important. Our good friend Aaron Bernard and Maddie Walton, they are going through some troubles right now. They just had a brand new baby boy, and he has some health issues. 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
1: I love when people help community people. That's really great. And you can get out and help this weekend. The 17th annual Classic Car Show. You'll find them at Brennan Home Hardware on Sunday.
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0: 104.1 The Wave. That is music from the box. And Jen, last week while I was away, you broke some really cool news it's something that we need big time back on television. And that is The Littlest Hobo.
1: Oh, yeah.
0: Yeah. And you know what? My buddy Pete just did a cool cover of the theme.
1: Now,
0: have a listen.
1: Okay.
2: Oh, there's a voice that keeps on calling me down the road. That's where I'll always be. Every step I make.
1: I want to sing along.
0: I know, right? Anyway, Pete put this up, and I think he did a fantastic job. I love it. I love Pete's stuff. You can catch him out around locally here, of course, performing. But
1: you know what, though, it's Seth Rogen is bringing this show.
0: Yeah,
1: and it's gonna be like an hour episode. Each episode's an hour, and it's I believe out later this year.
0: Mm-hmm.
1: It's gonna be
0: mm-hmm.
1: hard to decide who's gonna sing that intro.
0: I wonder if the dog will be the same breed as what was his name?
1: London.
0: London. Yeah.
1: Oh,
0: and
1: please.
0: He was like a husky German shepherd.
1: You do
0: sort
1: a trivia
0: thing.
1: Night on Littlest Hobo,
0: yeah.
1: And I am
0: you
1: taking the
0: it.
1: Gold.
0: I love it. Can't wait for it to
1: Great
0: come out.
1: Great job, Pete.
3: 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This week is from June 13th, 1987. That's when Bon Jovi was wanted, dead or alive. The Breakfast Club was right on track. Genesis was in too deep, and Lisa Lisa loved you from head to toe. You'll hear those songs, all the top 40 hits, and the long-distance dedications from June 13th, 1987, right here on Casey Kasem's American Top 40, the 80s.
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1: And here's a look at your weekend weather forecast from Environment Canada. Showers through the day. We could see a thunder shower this afternoon. 20 millimeters today, a high at 25 degrees. Showers or thunder showers tonight, 5 millimeters, lows down to 13. Sun and cloud on Saturday. Chance of showers tomorrow, a high at 22. Sun and cloud showers on Sunday with a high at 26 degrees. And right now it's 21.
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1: Good morning. The Department of Social Development says it will be launching a new basic home health and mobility equipment program called Community Aids for Independent Living New Brunswick, or KLNB. The new program will be operated by Tango Medical, a provider of home medical and rehabilitation equipment and services. All Canadian Red Cross offices in the province will remain operational and open to the public Monday to Friday until Friday, June 26th. A release from the Red Cross says effective Monday, June 29th, Red Cross equipment and donations will only be accepted for return at the Moncton and St. John warehouse locations. It's a little cheaper to fill up this morning. Regular self-serve gas is down 3.6 cents a liter to a new maximum price of $1.76.5. Diesel is down 4 cents to a new maximum price of $2.17.3 a liter. Furnace oil dropped 3.9 cents overnight to $2.10 a liter. A 26-year-old man from St. John has died following a two-vehicle collision in St. Basile. RCMP say on June 10th, just before 10 p.m., St. Leonard RCMP responded to a report of a two-vehicle collision on Route 2. The collision is believed to have occurred when a transport truck traveling eastbound failed to stop and collided with the rear end of a car. Passenger of the vehicle, a 26-year-old man from St. John, was pronounced deceased at the scene as a result of his injuries. The three passengers were transported to hospital with what were believed to be non-life-threatening injuries. The driver and sole occupant of the transport was not injured. The investigation is ongoing. And the federal government launched Canada's first ever national food security strategy on Thursday. A release says the move is backed by more than $3 billion in investments over 10 years and aims to break open the market for independent retailers, boost domestic food production, and build a stronger, more affordable food system for Canadians. The strategy has four objectives: to spur grocery store competition and create more choices for Canadians, boost domestic food production across Canada, grow fruits and vegetables year-round, and cut red tape across the agricultural supply chain. Prime Minister Carney says, quote, too much of what we grow is processed elsewhere, and too many Canadians still rely on imported food at higher prices. He says Canada's first ever national food security strategy will help grow and process more food here and put more on Canadian plates, lowering costs, creating jobs, and building a food system that's more resilient and more competitive. Over to sports, the World Cup is underway. Mexico beat South Africa 2-0 in the opening game. Korea beat Czechia 2-1. Canada's first game is against Bosnia-Herzegovina this afternoon. In the Stanley Cup final, the Hurricanes beat the Golden Knights 4-2 to take a 3-2 lead. Week 2 of the CFL kicked off last night as Hamilton beat Winnipeg 37-27. Over to baseball, the Blue Jays, Red Sox, and Yankees all had yesterday off. Now you're up to date. I'm Jen Nicholson.
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1: And here's a look at your weekend weather forecast from Environment Canada. Showers through the day. We could see a thunder shower this afternoon. 20 millimeters today, a high at 25 degrees. Showers or thunder showers tonight, 5 millimeters, lows down to 13. Sun and cloud on Saturday. Chance of showers tomorrow, a high at 22. Sun and cloud showers on Sunday with a high at 26 degrees. And right now it's 21.
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1: All right.
0: What is the question today?
1: Today, it's all about high-speed internet. Do you have it? Yes or no? And
0: It's definitely a must-have. Like, if I have internet, period, it has to be high speed, ultra speed, whatever.
1: Well, I think we're so used to that
0: we
1: now.
0: Are.
1: If we were to go back to like the late 90s and wait for it and wait for it, we wouldn't know what to do these days.
0: Mm.
1: So, yeah, I think a lot of us at this point need high speed internet. A lot of us need it for our job. Right now, 100% saying yes on that one. But you know what? We want you to have your say because that's what the Wave Web Poll is all about. And you can find it at thewavewoodstock.com.
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0: the Monkees on this fine Friday morning. And Jen, we're going to be out and about this week, and we're taking in the lawnmower races tomorrow in Centerville. So
1: yes,
0: you can look for us there.
1: Can I just say that multiplex is so cool.
0: I love it.
1: I love that place.
0: It's a great venue. It's a great place to watch anything, tractor pulls, lawnmower races, that sort of thing.
1: Big hello to Garth and the crew for putting this on, because
0: yeah,
1: you know what? This is another huge event.
0: Now, also look for us while we're there tomorrow, because you may be able to win $250 in gas. We're giving that away every week. So look for us out and about. We have a special QR code on us that you'll have to scan to enter this, and it could be your lucky break. So yeah, it's going to be a lot of fun.
1: You know what? We're going to be out at the Napa Car Show on Sunday as well at Brennan Home Hardware. And we're also going to have that QR code there. So, you know what? It's worth coming out and scanning that code. You could win.
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104.1 The Wave. That is music from Blondie on this fine Friday morning. It's muggy out there. I know we come out this morning at about 4:15, and my goodness, was the air ever thick. You could almost cut yourself off a piece of humid and have a little bit for lunch left over later on. Here's Counting Crows, 104.1 The Wave.

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Well, there's always lots going on up and down the River Valley, of course, and you can keep up to date with it, with the events we have published on our website. 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

from Pagliaro. Coming up this afternoon, David Raines will join us, and then he's going to be on vacation for a little bit. He sent me a note and he said, you know, I cannot wait to get out of here and go on vacation. He's been busy. He's had some problems with his swimming pool, and now that it's all finally put to bed and put to rest, he can enjoy it. So, David, enjoy your vacation next week, bud. 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

as we wrap up our Friday morning together. Thanks so much for tuning in. I'll be back tomorrow to do it with you. Tomorrow afternoon, I guess. Yeah, noon is when we're back, right? You guys enjoy your weekend. Stay safe, stay cool, and we'll catch you back here a little bit later on.

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8: Here's a look at your latest Environment Canada forecast. We'll see showers through the day. Chance of a thunder shower as well. 20 millimeters of rain expected, a high at 25 this afternoon. Showers or thunder showers tonight. 5 millimeters expected, lows down to 13. For Saturday, look for a mix of sun and cloud. Chance of a shower or thunder shower tomorrow, highs at 22. A mix of sun and cloud with showers on Sunday with a high at 26 degrees.
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6: Wave weather.
7: Here's a look at your latest Environment Canada forecast. We'll see showers through the day. Chance of a thunder shower as well. 20 millimeters of rain expected, a high at 25 this afternoon. Showers or thunder showers tonight. 5 millimeters expected, lows down to 13. For Saturday, look for a mix of sun and cloud. Chance of a shower or thunder shower tomorrow. Highs at 22. A mix of sun and cloud with showers on Sunday with a high at 26 degrees.
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0: Wave weather.
6: Here's your latest Environment Canada forecast. Look for showers or thunder showers through the afternoon and overnight. 20 millimeters through the day, another 5 millimeters possible tonight, lows down to 13. Sun and cloud for Saturday, chance of a shower or thunder shower tomorrow, highs at 22. Sun and cloud on Sunday, chance of showers as well, with a high at 26.
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6: Here's your latest Environment Canada forecast. Look for showers or thunder showers through the afternoon and overnight. 20 millimeters through the day, another 5 millimeters possible tonight, lows down to 13. Sun and cloud for Saturday, chance of a shower or thunder shower tomorrow, highs at 22. Sun and cloud on Sunday, chance of showers as well, with a high at 26.
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Nearly half a team guys are doing this twice a day, and it's way more common than you might think. Any guesses? We're going to get to our Mindbuster question coming up in just a few. But first, it's Rod Stewart on 104.1 The Wave.

0: 1041 The Wave, David Raines in with you on this Friday afternoon, or vacation eve, as I've come to call it. Yes, I'll be on vacation next week. Well, we've got a whole show to get through today, so let's get right to it with our Mindbuster question. 45% of teen men do this twice a day. Now, before you jump to conclusions, it's not something illegal, and it's not anything unusual in today's world. In fact, it's a pretty routine part of modern life for teens. What's interesting, though, is how often it's happening. Twice a day suggests that it's built into the daily rhythm, something tied to habits, schedules, and maybe even between school time, sports, and social media. And while it might sound surprising at first, once you hear the answer, most people realize it's probably happening right around them more than they think. So what do you think it is that 45% of teens are doing twice a day? You can head to our Facebook page and have your guess now. I'll provide you some clues along the way, and then, of course, at the end of the show, I will give you the answer to our Mindbuster question. Got lots more great music on the way, including one from the Bee Gees next.
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There have been lots of things to shape the world as we've come to know it, and coming up in a few, I will share the highlights from Friday's Today in History segment with you. 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

0: David Rain, Timothy this afternoon on 104.1 The Wave. And for your Friday edition of Today in History, we learned that today is National Automotive Service Professionals Day, or Mechanics Day, as some have come to know it. And it's also National Cougar Day. Whether the animal or something else, you can decide. Lots of things have happened on this day over the years. For instance, back in the state in 1839, the baseball was invented. Of course, without the baseball, there would be no baseball games. There would be no baseball league. So thankfully, today was the day. Back in the state in 1972, fast food chain Popeyes was founded in Arabi, Louisiana, and that was definitely one of my favorites. When I hit the place where there is a Popeyes, I am definitely a fan. Of course, the one here in Woodstock is the perfect example of a place to go. And finally, back on this date in 2010, a French fishing vessel rescued 16-year-old Abby Sunderland from her crippled sailboat in the Indian Ocean. The rescue ended the California teen's attempt to sail around the world solo. That's what happened on Today in History. There'll be lots more great music coming up from the 80s, 90s, and more, so don't go away.
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6: Here's your latest Environment Canada forecast. Look for showers or thunder showers through the afternoon and overnight. 20 millimeters through the day, another 5 millimeters possible tonight, lows down to 13. Sun and cloud for Saturday, chance of a shower or thunder shower tomorrow, highs at 22. Sun and cloud on Sunday, chance of showers as well, with a high at 26.
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0: 104.1 The Wave, David Raines in with you this afternoon. A new study from Brigham Young University is taking a closer look at something a lot of people have already suspected. Your sleep schedule might be doing more than just affecting your energy. Researchers found that people who go to bed late tend to experience poorer mental health overall, along with a higher level of loneliness. Now, the study points to something they call nocturnal loneliness, which is the feeling of being more isolated during the late night hours when the rest of the world is asleep. Now, that sense of being awake while everyone else is winding down appears to be linked to increased anxiety and social strain over time. Now, night owls in particular seem more vulnerable, not necessarily because of the hour itself, but because of the quiet, disconnected environment that comes along with it. The takeaway isn't that staying up late is automatically harmful, but that consistent sleep timing and connection during waking hours might play a bigger role in mental health well-being than we might realize. Lots more great music on the way, including one from the Eagles.
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0: 104.1 The Wave. It is David Raines in with you this afternoon. And 45% of teen men do this twice a day. What do you think it is? Well, there's lots of great guesses on our Facebook page so far. Keep them coming. I'll tell you, though, your clue for this hour is personal hygiene. Now, it might not be as obvious as it sounds, so don't go jumping in any conclusions. Think about it for a minute and then put your guess on our Facebook page. I'll have another clue for you next hour. And then, of course, at the end of the show, I will have the answer to our Mindbuster question for you as well. Got lots more great music from the 80s, 90s, and more, including Luba, coming up.
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You don't need 10,000 steps a day to see big health benefits. There's a new study out that says a much smaller number could actually make a big difference. We'll discuss coming up in just a few minutes. But first, it's Rick Ashley on 104.1 The Wave.

0: 104.1 The Wave. It is David Raines in with you on this Friday afternoon. And there's a new study out that says it's challenging the idea that you may need extreme step counts to improve your health. Researchers tracked more than 13,000 people over nearly 11 years and found that just 4,000 steps a day can significantly reduce your health risks. Even more interesting, it doesn't have to be every single day. Walking 4,000 steps just 1 or 2 days a week was linked to a 26% lower risk of early death and a 27% lower risk of heart disease. Now, when people hit that level 3 days a week, the benefits increase even further with a 40% reduction in the risk of early death. Now, the study suggests that consistency does matter, but not necessarily perfection. In fact, researchers say the total number of active steps might be more important than hitting a strict daily target. So it does turn out that when it comes to walking your way to better health, a little bit of movement goes a long way. Lots more great music on the way, including one from Pat Benatar.
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6: Wave weather.
7: Here's your latest Environment Canada forecast. Look for showers or thunder showers through the afternoon and overnight. 20 millimeters through the day, another 5 millimeters possible tonight, lows down to 13. Sun and cloud for Saturday, chance of a shower or thunder shower tomorrow, highs at 22. Sun and cloud on Sunday, chance of showers as well, with a high at 26.
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0: 1041 The Wave, David Raines in with you this afternoon. High-speed internet is now officially considered an essential service in Canada, just like electricity or running water. The federal government and the CRTC recognize it as a basic requirement for modern life, used for work, education, healthcare, and staying connected. And there's an ambitious target in place to have 98% of Canadians have access to high-speed internet by 2026 and 100% by 2030. But today's Vogue Optical Web poll asks a simple question that highlights the gap between policy and reality. Do you have access to high-speed internet? You can have your say now on our Vogue Optical Web poll that you will find at thewavewoodstock.com. Lots more great music on the way, including one from Britney Spears.
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4: Good afternoon. Elon Musk has become the world's first trillionaire. That's after shares of SpaceX began trading for the first time. Stock opened at $150 US this morning before quickly rising to over $165. Musk controls more than 80% of SpaceX, and today's initial public offering helped push Musk's personal net worth above the $1 trillion mark. SpaceX develops rockets and infrastructure used by NASA and is the parent company of other ventures that include artificial intelligence firm xAI and satellite internet provider Starlink. DFO says they were able to briefly relocate an entangled right whale in the Gulf of St. Lawrence this week, but were unable to help it. Five-year-old male was first spotted entangled in fishing gear off the coast of Shipigan, New Brunswick on Monday. It was then relocated again on Wednesday near the Magdalen Islands. DFO and its marine mammal response partners attempted to tag the whale for tracking, but were unsuccessful due to rough seas. Efforts to locate the whale again are ongoing, and if conditions allow for it, they may attempt to free the whale from the fishing gear. Meanwhile, a slew of new fishing closures went into effect in the Gulf yesterday. That follows several new right whale sightings and detections, including at least four mother-calf pairs. DFO says in recent years, up to 35% of the entire species has been detected feeding in Canadian waters. While controversy continues around the plans for a 400-megawatt gas-powered plant in the Tantramar area, NB Power CEO Lori Clark is planning to build a second one almost as soon as the one in Tantramar is up and running. She told a legislative committee yesterday she wants approvals to move through the system quickly. Clark says even with the Tantramar station, the Crown Corporation will still be facing electricity shortages in the future, and they need to spend billions of dollars on more power generation. That could include a second major 400 to 500 megawatt plant. Says if they don't get on that right away, New Brunswickers could be facing brownouts and rolling blackouts in the near future. Clark also pointed out to MLAs that our neighbors in Nova Scotia, PEI, and Quebec are all planning more combustion-type power plants because they simply don't have other short-term options to meet demand. Green MLA Megan Mitten, who represents the Tantramar area, has been fighting against the plant there. As of medical professionals at the Dr. George L. Dumont Hospital in Moncton, they argue the pollution from such plants will lead to health issues and pressure on the health system, along with the environmental concerns. The Holt government has updated its accountability metrics, tracking progress on priorities that include health care, housing, education, affordability, the economy, and the environment. Measures were first introduced during the province's State of the Province address in 2025 and updated again earlier this year. Premier Susan Holt says the goal is to improve transparency and allow New Brunswickers to hold the government accountable. Since the last update, the data shows average weekly earnings have risen 3.7%, which beats the province's 2026 target. Meanwhile, nearly half of the affordable housing goal has been reached, and more than 90% of New Brunswick schools have now been updated with carbon dioxide monitoring systems. Today is the last day to submit your applications for the Moose Hunt Draw for 2026 in New Brunswick. Jen Nicholson has the details.
5: The government of New Brunswick says for the resident moose draw, applicants must be residents of the province whose principal place of residence is New Brunswick, be the holder of a New Brunswick Outdoors card, and be at least 18 years of age at the time of application. This year, 4,727 licenses are available. Results will be made available July 6th. The 2026 moose hunting season in New Brunswick is scheduled for September 22nd to 26th. You can find out more on the government of New Brunswick website. For MBS News, I'm Jen Nicholson.
4: Canada Post has announced that nearly 500,000 more homes across the country will be converted from door-to-door delivery to community mailboxes next year. Nova Scotia and New Brunswick will each have about 17,000 homes converted to community mailboxes. A press release from the Crown Corporation says it plans to start discussions in the coming weeks with local governments in the affected communities. Those talks will include discussions around where community mailboxes should be placed. Nearly 500,000 new conversions announced this week is on top of 136,000 that were already announced in April. Canada Post has said it plans to end door-to-door delivery for roughly 4 million Canadian addresses over the next 5 years. In sports, Canada's on the field right now in Toronto for its opening match of the World Cup. The 30th-ranked Canada is taking on Bosnia-Herzegovina, ranked 64th in the world. In the CFL tonight, the Argos are in Montreal, and in the majors, the Blue Jays open a weekend series at home against the Yankees. Now you're up to date. I'm Jeff Goodfellow.
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5: Here's your latest Environment Canada forecast. Look for showers or thunder showers through the afternoon and overnight. 20 millimeters through the day, another 5 millimeters possible tonight, lows down to 13. Sun and cloud for Saturday, chance of a shower or thunder shower tomorrow, highs at 22. Sun and cloud on Sunday, chance of showers as well, with a high at 26.
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Have you ever just had enough at the end of the day when it's time to start closing the doors and you want to just tell people it's time to go? Oh, there's one man who did it. You might want to take a page out of his book. I'll share that with you coming up. But first, it's ABBA, 104.1 The Wave.

0: 1041 The Wave. It is David Raines in with you this afternoon. And have you ever been at work at the end of the day and you got to let people know that it's time to just get out and go home? Well, how have you done it? Were you like this guy? Have a listen.
1: Once upon a time, there was an employee, and this employee name was Zach. And Zach was really tired, and Zach wanted to go home and go to bed. But it was hard for him because he couldn't go home because there were still people in the gym. Wait, this story's true. All right, we close in 10 minutes. If you guys could go home, I'd really appreciate it. Thank you.
0: Some tells me that Zach is going to go down in history as being very memorable and, well, maybe inspire a generation of youth to do the same thing. I guess we'll see. We got lots more coming up from the 80s, 90s, and more, so don't go away.
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0: 1041 The Wave, David Raines in with you this afternoon. Looking for you to weigh in on our Mindbuster question today. 45% of teen men do this twice a day. What do you think it is? Well, last hour, the clue I gave you was something to do with personal hygiene, but I will tell you that it is not taking a shower. Lots of people guessing taking a shower. Good guess. Not the one we were looking for. What else do you think that it might be? You can head to our Facebook page, of course, and next hour at the end of the show, I'm going to have the answer to our Mindbuster question for you. Lots more great music to come this hour, including one from U2 on the way.
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5: Wave weather.
6: Here's your latest Environment Canada forecast. Look for showers or thunder showers through the afternoon and overnight. 20 millimeters through the day. Another 5 millimeters possible tonight. Lows down to 13. Sun and cloud for Saturday. Chance of a shower or thunder shower tomorrow. Highs at 22. Sun and cloud on Sunday. Chance of showers as well with a high at 26.
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0: 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It is David Raines in with you this afternoon. It's hard to imagine life without reliable internet anymore. From remote work meetings to online classes, banking, shopping, and even booking those healthcare appointments, high-speed internet has become part of the daily routine. And that's why Canadian government and the CRTC are now officially classifying it as an essential service with major goals to expand access across the country in the coming years. But access isn't the same everywhere. So in today's Vogue Optical Web Poll, we are asking, do you have access to high-speed internet? You can let us know on the Vogue Optical Web Poll that you will find at thewavewoodstock.com. Lots more great music from the 80s, 90s, and more, including one from Bryan Adams.
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1: Good afternoon. The New Brunswick oyster industry is getting help from Ottawa. Industry has been hit hard in recent years by oyster diseases, dermo and MSX, that had devastating impacts on shellfish growers, harvesters, and processors. Federal Cabinet Minister Dominic LeBlanc has announced up to $4.6 million in non-repayable support to be provided over 3 years. Money will be used to help New Brunswick growers cover the cost of disease-resistant oyster seed and to rebuild their future harvests. Also be a one-time license buyback program for wild oyster harvesters, with DFO dedicating up to $6 million in support for those harvesters who choose to participate in the program. DFO says they were able to briefly relocate an entangled right whale in the Gulf of St. Lawrence this week, but were unable to help it. 5-year-old male was first spotted entangled in fishing gear off the coast of Shipigan, New Brunswick on Monday. It was then relocated again on Wednesday near the Magdalen Islands. DFO and its marine mammal response partners attempted to tag the whale for tracking, but were unsuccessful due to rough seas. Efforts to locate the whale again are ongoing, and if conditions allow for it, they may attempt to free the whale from the fishing gear. Meanwhile, a slew of new fishing closures went into effect in the Gulf yesterday. That follows several new right whale sightings and detections, including at least 4 mother-calf pairs. DFO says in recent years, up to 35% of the entire species has been detected feeding in Canadian waters. A 33-year-old Bathurst man will be back in court later this month for sentencing after a collision that sent a man to hospital back in February. On February 20th, Bathurst police were called to Levine Street, where a man on a 4-wheeler had been hit by a pickup truck. Investigation determined the incident was deliberate, that the pickup driver intentionally hit the victim, sending him to hospital with serious leg injuries. Next day, 33-year-old Mark Boucher was arrested and then remanded into custody. He was back in court yesterday, where he pleaded guilty to dangerous operation of a motor vehicle, aggravated assault, and assault. Boucher will be back in court for sentencing on June 30th. A 47-year-old Harvey man is facing multiple charges after an armed standoff with police near York Mills in western New Brunswick. RCMP say officers responded to a disturbance on Route 3 last Saturday morning and found an intoxicated man outside a home. Police allege that he approached officers with an edged weapon before barricading himself inside and displaying a firearm. Containment area was set up and RCMP emergency response team was also called in. After several hours, Jeremy Drysdale was arrested and now faces several charges, including pointing a firearm, assault with a weapon, and uttering threats. The Holt government has updated its accountability metrics, tracking progress on priorities that include health care, housing, education, affordability, the economy, and the environment. Measures were first introduced during the province's State of the Province address in 2025 and updated again earlier this year. Premier Susan Holt says the goal is to improve transparency and allow New Brunswickers to hold the government accountable. Since the last update, the data shows average weekly earnings have risen 3.7%, which beats the province 2026 target. Meanwhile, nearly half of the affordable housing goal has been reached, and more than 90% of New Brunswick schools have now been updated with carbon dioxide monitoring systems. Today is the last day to submit your applications for the moose hunt draw for 2026 in New Brunswick. Jen Nicholson has the details.
2: The government of New Brunswick says for the resident moose draw, applicants must be residents of the province whose principal place of residence is New Brunswick, be the holder of a New Brunswick Outdoors card, and be at least 18 years of age at the time of application. This year, 4,727 licenses are available. Results will be made available July 6th. The 2026 moose hunting season in New Brunswick is scheduled for September 22nd to 26th. You can find out more on the Government of New Brunswick website. For MBS News, I'm Jen Nicholson.
1: And Elon Musk has become the world's first trillionaire. That's after shares of SpaceX began trading for the first time. Stock opened at $150 US this morning before quickly rising to over $165. Musk controls more than 80% of SpaceX, and today's initial public offering helped push Musk's personal net worth above the $1 trillion mark. SpaceX develops rockets and infrastructure used by NASA and is the parent company of other ventures that include artificial intelligence firm xAI and satellite internet provider Starlink. In sports, Canada's on the field right now in Toronto for its opening match of the World Cup. The 30th-ranked Canada is taking on Bosnia-Herzegovina, ranked 64th in the world. In the CFL tonight, the Argos are in Montreal, and in the majors, the Blue Jays open a weekend series at home against the Yankees. Now you're up to date. I'm Jeff Goodfellow.
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0: Wave weather.
2: Your latest Environment Canada forecast calling for showers or thunder showers overnight. 5 millimeters expected. Lows down to 13. Look for a mix of sun and clouds Saturday. Chance of showers tomorrow. Possibly a thunder shower as well. Highest near 22. Into Sunday, sun and cloud. Chance of showers with a high at 26.
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We'll talk about that coming up in just a few minutes. But first, Bananarama on 104.1 The Wave.

0: 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It is David Raines in with you this afternoon, and there's a new trend emerging at the pump, and it has nothing to do with fuel efficiency. It's all about food choices. With the high prices putting pressure on household budgets, consumers are starting to cut back on common convenience store snacks. Items like beef jerky, soda, and chips are seeing a decline as drivers rethink those impulse purchases. Instead, more people are buying in bulk when they can, or simply bringing drinks from home to avoid extra cost on the road. At the same time, the sale of energy drinks, hot dogs, and pre-made sandwiches have also dipped, as those grab-and-go options have become noticeably more expensive as well. It's a small shift, but it shows just how rising fuel costs help ripple beyond the gas tank and into everyday habits, right down to what ends up in your hand at the checkout counter. Lots more great music on the way, including one from Filter next.
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0: David Raines in with you this afternoon on 104.1 The Wave, and there was no winner in Wednesday night's Rotary Bingo, which means the jackpot is up to $10,900, and that could be yours, or you could take home the consolation prize even of $1,090. Either one of those would be a nice prize, wouldn't it? But you've got to be playing to win. 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
5: Wave weather.
6: Your latest Environment Canada forecast calling for showers or thunder showers overnight. 5 millimeters expected, lows down to 13. Look for a mix of sun and clouds Saturday, chance of showers tomorrow, possibly a thunder shower as well. Highs near 22. Into Sunday, sun and cloud, chance of showers, with a high at 26.
5: The Wave.

0: That is just about going to do it for me for today and for the week, because I am on vacation starting on Monday, and that is going to be super fun, and hopefully you're going to be well taken care of. Andy will be along to take care of you, but let me give you the answer to the Mindbuster question before I get out of here. 45% of men, teen men, do this twice a day. What is it? Well, the clues, once again, personal hygiene and not showering. Did you guess that it was douse themselves in cologne? Yes, teen boys, you know how that works. That is the answer to our Mindbuster question. Don't forget, we've got the classic album Top to Bottom one final time, and it's Huey Lewis in the News 4. That'll be along at 6 p.m. tonight. And until we meet again, I remind you, please be kind to everybody you come across, because in a world where you can choose to be anything at all, choosing to be kind just makes the world a better place, all of us better people. And yes, we can all use a little more of that. I'll leave you with a good one this afternoon coming up on the way from the Roxette.
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1: Casey Kasem has unlocked the American Top 40 vaults and is replaying original shows from the 70s. This week, Casey takes you back to June 11th, 1977. That's when the Eagles lived life in the fast lane. Glenn Campbell enjoyed Southern Nights. Rita Coolidge lifted us higher and higher. And Jimmy Buffett was wasting away in Margaritaville. You'll hear those songs and all the Top 40 hits from June 11th, 1977, right here on American Top 40, The 70s.
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0: Wave weather.
4: Your latest Environment Canada forecast calling for showers or thunder showers overnight. 5 millimeters expected. Lows down to 13. Look for a mix of sun and clouds Saturday. Chance of showers tomorrow. Possibly a thunder shower as well. Highs near 22. Into Sunday, sun and cloud, chance of showers, with a high at 26.
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